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1: Coming up next.
2: If you found out that there were rumors being spread about you at work, would you call out the person spreading the rumors?
0: Yes.
2: Even if they were your boss?
0: Ooh, maybe not.
2: That's crazy work, man. We got a listener going through that exact situation. We're going to read the DM that she sent and break it all down. Listener therapy is next.

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0: So Harold is upset because his wife does not want his location.
1: Dang.
2: Wow.
0: Let's have Serena read the DM that Harold sent, and we're going to talk all about it. It's Listener Therapy. It's Tino Cochino Radio. Go ahead.
1: I've been married to my wife for 3 years. Overall, things are good. But lately, there's been one thing that's really been bothering me. My wife has a best friend she's extremely close with. They talk all day, every day. They share locations with each other, tell each other everything. And according to my wife, there's basically nothing that's off limits between them. But when it comes to me, there are boundaries. I recently joked about sharing our locations with each other, and she immediately said no. She told me that just because we're married doesn't mean we need access to each other's whereabouts all the time. What confuses me is that she's completely comfortable sharing that information with her friend. Then I found out they tell each other pretty much everything. Arguments we've had, things going on in our relationship, personal stuff, all of it. But when I ask questions about certain conversations of friendship, I'm told that some things are private and people are entitled to boundaries. Maybe it's not even about the location anymore. I think what bothers me is feeling like her best friend has a level of access, trust, and closeness that I don't.
2: Yep, you lost her.
0: If you're my wife, and you can't tell me everything.
2: That's what I was going to say.
0: But you can tell your friend everything.
2: It's all trust.
0: Marry your friend.
2: Facts.
1: I mean...
2: Because
1: I am close to my friend, but I feel like I do tell my husband everything unless they say, don't tell your husband. I'll be like, okay.
0: Okay, that's literally what Harold's saying. Yeah.
1: But I mean, like I said, I tell him everything unless like my best friend's going to be like, don't tell Poppet. Okay, I won't.
0: Okay, so what if your husband said, don't tell Maria something? Would you not tell her or would you still probably tell her?
1: But he doesn't tell me that.
0: Oh, you see?
2: The connection shouldn't be stronger with your friend versus your husband.
0: You said it should or shouldn't?
2: It shouldn't.
1: Wow. I saw this woman reading her vows to her husband and it said, I'm not going to stand up here and say that you're my best friend. Because you're not.
2: Whoa, to her husband?
0: Yes. Serena, what's your algorithm looking like? You know you're in control of that, right?
2: Oh my God. Hey.
0: We'll talk to Wanda and get her thoughts on it.
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1: So today's situation, kind of crazy, man. Harold reached out, feeling some type of way because his wife of 3 years does not want his location. He jokingly brought it up because I guess his wife's best friend shares locations. And apparently they talk about everything, like literally everything, sex life, all of it. But when he asks something about the friend's life, the wife is like, well, hold on. There's boundaries. There's boundaries. And he's like, well, what about my boundaries? You tell her everything I like.
2: What the?
1: And so he's low-key a little jealous of his wife's best friend. So we have Wanda on the line. Do you think he's overreacting or is this kind of like red flag vibes?
3: I think he's overreacting. I think it's different when it's like you have your best friend. I don't know.
0: Yeah, I think he's jealous of the best friend and that's a red flag.
2: Oh, wow. You flipped it.
1: Don't you think? I mean, but like reassurance is important in a relationship. So instead of saying you're jealous, can't she just be like, listen, like let me comfort you and make you feel wanted too?
3: Yeah, I mean, I could see that, but he needs to be understanding of their friendship too.
0: But also, he's not communicating how he feels. Like he's over here like hurt, and he hasn't even told her why. He's just like, oh, shouldn't she want my location? Well, speak what's on your mind.
2: Oh my God!
1: Not if I'm gonna get this reaction.
4: Coming up next.
1: What are we talking about inside Tea Time today, Serena?
0: Blueface explains why he will never take parenting advice from the internet.
1: What's Blueface been up to? All right, we'll talk about it next.

0: guess you moved on really easy.
1: B104.
2: Let's talk NBA superstar Damian Lillard. The rumors are he's got a secret baby mama. Serena's got more on this, man. It's tea time. It's Cino Cochino Radio. What's happening?
1: So he's going through a divorce right now, and it's just getting uglier and uglier. Ugh. Because his ex-wife, Kayla Lillard, I guess she wants to subpoena a woman named Justy Wolf, who is rumored to share a child with Damian Lillard, and she is requesting paternity test results, messages between Damian and this woman, photos of Damian with the child, and even any non-disclosure agreements that may exist. And this woman is reportedly fighting the subpoena, which makes me think,
2: It's probably true.
1: Yeah.
2: I mean, if they're going through a divorce, she's not going to make this up. Like, there's got to be, I mean, people do make up a lot of stuff in divorces, but I'm saying, if she's saying, yo, get the test, there's got to be some proof.
1: Mm-hmm. Because it would have happened while they were married.
2: Yeah, exactly.
3: I know.
2: I would assume that's probably part of why they're getting divorced. She probably found out, got the kid, whatever.
1: Well,
2: whatever.
1: I think he's the one that's divorcing her.
2: Oh, really?
1: Yes.
2: Mmm.
1: And this is his college sweetheart. And I think they already have two kids together.
2: Yeah.
1: And he is divorcing her.
2: That's crazy.
3: Yeah.
2: Nicasio, don't get married, bro.
3: Bro,
2: You're doing it right.
3: I just don't understand. Only bad things can happen when you're married. I mean, obviously, you know, you commit. It's a beautiful commitment. Yes, but when it goes bad, it goes bad.
1: But
2: and then the commitment doesn't matter because it doesn't matter. Leaves.
3: You still can be committed without marriage.
1: Not everyone leaves.
2: A lot do.
3: We're talking about it.
2: If you're not familiar with it, I want to talk about my new dating podcast. It's called Laugh at Love. This week's episode, super fun, talking about resentment because I think it's a real thing. I'll kind of dive into it next. Fill you in.

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0: All right, so I have a dating podcast, man, and the episodes are not long. They're about half an hour, nothing crazy. Some of them even shorter than that, maybe 20 minutes. But it's just kind of talking about dating in 2026 and how it's trash. It's not, I don't want to say it's a positive podcast, but it's not all negative. Like this week I had someone reach out and it was a listener and they were kind of sharing their story with me and talking about their marriage and they've been together for a long time, but they don't know if they should keep working on it and that they fight. There's a ton of fights that they've had throughout the years. And it led to this whole conversation about resentment that I feel is super real. Resentment is a weapon. And basically, like, you have all these things happen or you feel like you're walking on eggshells, but then you don't want to say anything, so you hold it all in. And then you get to this point where you just explode because you've been keeping everything, like, bottled up. Like, I had that happen with family. Mm-hmm. Not so much in a relationship, but with, like, family situations. And I built up all this resentment, and I basically put myself on this island and felt like this black sheep. And I was like, nobody loves me, and I'm just going to do my thing. And then at my dad's funeral, when I ended up talking to his 17 brothers and sisters and nieces and cousins and everything, I was able to find out that this entire time that I thought nobody was paying attention to what I was doing, they actually were. It's just sometimes people don't know how to connect with you, and you don't know that if you're not doing your part as well. So every relationship is like every relationship, whether it's family, friends, whatever, it's never just one-sided. There's always two. And so as much as you point the finger and blame the other person, you have to kind of look at yourself and what you're doing too. So wherever you stream your favorite podcast, just search for Tino Cochino, Laugh at Love, and then you can check out the podcast.
1: And what if you're not a creative? What if about the creative people that are watching this? They're like, what happened?
0: Yeah, all the dummies are like, what do you mean?
2: Coming up next. 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
0: Have you ever questioned whether or not you're a priority?
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0: In somebody's life?
1: Well, I know I'm a priority.
0: In everyone's life, Serena? Wow, are you a narcissist?
1: Not everyone's life.
0: No, I saw this. I thought it was interesting. Ways people show you that you're not a priority.
3: Oh, this is good.
0: Is anyone hitting you with these actions? Let's talk about them next.
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1: Are you smarter than Ocasio?
2: Yes. Yes. Woo!
1: All right, guys, let's do it. I want you to listen carefully because you could be a winner if you can guess the correct answer to the following question.
3: Which celebrity has a big tattoo across his back that says Chosen One? Is it A, Blast, B, LeBron James, or C, Kevin Durant?
1: We have Franklin on the line. He's ready to play, so we'll do it. Next.

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2: All right, y'all. It's time to play the easiest game, man. Are you smarter than Ocasio? Let me see. Franklin on the line, correct?
3: Yes, Franklin, man. How you doing?
2: I'm good, bro. Nicasio's going to hit you with this question, man. It should be easy. He'll give you the multiple choice answers. Just take your guess, and we'll get you hooked up, okay?
3: Hey, man, I'm an 80s baby, man. It can't be that new stuff, man. It got to be something from the
4: 90s. Which celebrity has a big tattoo across his back that says Chosen One? Is it A, the rapper Blast, B, LeBron James, or C, Kevin Durant?
3: Oh, my goodness.
2: You got two NBA players and Blast in there for some reason.
3: Hey, I don't even know who Blast is, but let's go with Blast.
4: Oh. No, it's not. And I put him in there because he has a song called Chosen.
2: He literally said he didn't want anything now. He said 80s baby. You said, cool, let me give you someone from now. He's not flexible.
4: What else do you think it is? B or C? LeBron James or Kevin Durant?
3: All right, Kevin Durant.
4: No, he's
2: wrong.
4: Oh,
2: damn.
4: No, he's
2: wrong.
1: You got one more.
2: All right, so you got one more guess. What do you think, man? We going with LeBron?
3: LeBron
4: James. Yeah. There it is. He's a little older.
2: Congratulations, man. We're going to get you hooked up, bro.
3: Man, thank you, man.
2: Imagine waking up with $86,400 deposited into your bank account and you just waste it. You blow it all.
1: Sheesh.
2: This is the thing. And it's happening to a lot of people every single day. Maybe not Ocasio. I've seen his bank account. But we'll talk more about this next.
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1: Imagine waking up every morning with $86,400 deposited into your bank account.
2: Dang.
1: Now, imagine someone randomly stole just $60 from that account without your permission. Would you get so angry that you would throw away the remaining $86,340 just because of that small loss?
0: No, I'd report fraud.
3: Oh my God.
1: Of course, because you would understand and value how much you have left. So you're not going to equate that little loss. You're trying to get it back, but it is what it is, right?
0: Yes.
1: Life works that exact same way, Serena. Did you know that every single day you're given 86,400 seconds to live, to grow, to learn, and enjoy?
0: I did not.
1: So don't let 60 seconds of stress, negativity, or one bad moment ruin the entire rest of your day. Why would
0: like
1: you?
0: I feel like I'm pretty good with that. I feel like I'm pretty good.
3: You think you sleep 50,000 minutes of the day?
0: I wish.
1: Here's the thing. You say you're pretty good at letting things go, but you and Nicasio have been fighting for almost a week.
0: Yeah, but then when I leave here, I don't think about it again. So it's like it doesn't ruin my day.
3: Wow. That tells me you don't think about me.
1: Does that that bothers you?
3: A little bit, yeah. So I am losing those minutes. Yeah, for me, I am.
1: Why does it affect you so much that she doesn't think about you outside of work? She's married. You got a baby mom.
3: Because when she needs something, she comes to me.
1: Ah.
3: And I just feel like a little betrayed.
0: But it's work-related.
3: Oh, it's work related? Oh, okay.
1: You're saying it's not?
3: No, I mean, I guess not. I guess not.
1: Hi. I know we're going to jump into some tea time. That's celebrity gossip next. What are we going to focus on today?
0: NBA star Damian Lillard might have a secret baby mama.
1: Oh, damn.
3: Why don't they all?
1: Damn. We'll talk all about it next.

0: B104.
1: Let's talk NBA superstar Damian Lillard. The rumors are he's got a secret baby mama. Serena's got more on this, man. It's tea time. It's Cino Cochino Radio. What's happening?
0: So he's going through a divorce right now, and it's just getting uglier and uglier. Ugh. Because his ex-wife, Kayla Lillard, I guess she wants to subpoena a woman named Justy Wolf, who is rumored to share a child with Damian Lillard, and she is requesting paternity test results, messages between Damian and this woman, photos of Damian with the child, and even any non-disclosure agreements that may exist. And this woman is reportedly fighting the subpoena, which makes me think,
1: It's probably true.
0: Yeah.
1: I mean, if they're going through a divorce, she's not going to make this up. Like, there's got to be, I mean, people do make up a lot of stuff in divorces, but I'm saying, if she's saying, yo, get the test, there's got to be some proof.
0: Mm-hmm. Because it would have happened while they were married.
1: Yeah, exactly.
2: I know.
1: I would assume that's probably part of why they're getting divorced. She probably found out, got the kid, whatever.
0: Well,
1: whatever.
0: I think he's the one that's divorcing her.
1: Oh, really?
0: Yes.
1: Mmm.
0: And this is his college sweetheart. I think they already have two kids together.
1: Yeah.
0: And he is divorcing her.
1: That's crazy.
2: Yeah,
1: that is. Nicasio, don't get married, bro.
2: Bro,
1: you're doing it right.
2: I just don't understand. Only bad things can happen when you're married. I mean, obviously, you know, you commit. It's a beautiful commitment. Yes, but it also when it goes bad, it goes bad.
0: But
1: and then the commitment doesn't matter because it doesn't one person matter. Leaves.
2: You still can be committed without marriage.
0: Not everyone leaves.
1: A lot do.
2: We're talking about it.
1: If you're not familiar with it, I want to talk about my new dating podcast. It's called Laugh at Love. This week's episode, super fun, talking about resentment because I think it's a real thing. I'll kind of dive into it next. Fill you in.

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0: All right, so I have a dating podcast, man. And the episodes are not long. They're about half an hour, nothing crazy. Some of them even shorter than that, maybe 20 minutes. But it's just kind of talking about dating in 2026 and how it's trash. It's not, I don't want to say it's a positive podcast, but it's not all negative. Like this week I had someone reach out and it was a listener and they were kind of sharing their story with me and talking about their marriage and they've been together for a long time, but they don't know if they should keep working on it and that they fight. There's a ton of fights that they've had throughout the years. And it led to this whole conversation about resentment that I feel is super real. Resentment is a weapon. And basically, like, you have all these things happen or you feel like you're walking on eggshells, but then you don't want to say anything, so you hold it all in. And then you get to this point where you just explode because you've been keeping everything, like, bottled up. Like, I had that happen with family. Mm-hmm. Not so much in a relationship, but with, like, family situations. And I built up all this resentment, and I basically put myself on this island and felt like this black sheep. And I was like, nobody loves me, and I'm just going to do my thing. Mm. And then at my dad's funeral, when I ended up talking to his 17 brothers and sisters and nieces and cousins and everything, I was able to find out that this entire time that I thought nobody was paying attention to what I was doing, they actually were. It's just sometimes people don't know how to connect with you, and you don't know that if you're not doing your part as well. So every relationship is, like, every relationship, whether it's family, friends, whatever, it's never just one-sided. There's always two. And so as much as you point the finger and blame the other person, you have to kind of look at yourself and what you're doing too. So wherever you stream your favorite podcast, just search for Tino Cochino, Laugh at Love, and then you can check out the podcast.
1: And what if you're not a creative? What if about the creative people that are watching this are like, what happened?
0: Yeah, all the dummies are like, what do you mean?
2: 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Tino Cochino Radio.
0: Have you ever questioned whether or not you're a priority?
3: Oh, I know.
0: In somebody's life?
1: Well, I know I'm a priority.
0: Are in you? Everyone's life, Serena? Wow, are you a narcissist?
1: Not everyone's life.
0: No, I saw this. I thought it was interesting. Ways people show you that you're not a priority.
3: Oh, this is good.
0: Is anyone hitting you with these actions? Let's talk about them next.
4: It's back.

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1: Before we get out of here today, we'll close the show with this. There are ways that people show you that you are not a priority. Number one, they fit you in. They don't make space, right? They only reply when it suits them. They only make plans when nothing better is happening.
0: No, that makes all the sense.
1: You have a look on your face. Are you realizing that this might have just happened to you because Nicasio called you last minute?
0: That's exactly what I was thinking.
1: For this concert the other day. Nicasio invited me to a show and I could not attend. And then last minute, he invited Serena.
2: Mm-hmm. Oh,
1: well,
0: that was number rude. Two.
1: Number two, they disappear. Then return casually. Like, basically, they go quiet. They pull away, they create distance, and then they just come back like nothing ever happened. Expect you to just be cool.
2: Oh, yeah, this happened to me. When I took Serena to the concert, she just left.
1: Number three, they give excuses instead of change behavior. They always have a reason. Oh, I was busy. I was tired. I was stressed. There's a lot going on. But the pattern stays the same.
0: Doesn't Nicasio always give excuses?
2: I mean, how so?
0: You have an excuse for everything.
2: No, I don't.
1: Oh, my God.
2: I make time for you. You know this.
1: Like a real couple. It's crazy. Number four, they keep you guessing where you stand. One day they're warm. The next day they're distant. One message feels caring. The next feels careless. I feel like that's kind of how you feel when you guys have conversations in here, right? Like one day it seems like he's all on your side and then the next day he's bashing you.
0: That is very true, actually. Every single break.
1: Okay, but just tuning in randomly, like what the hell's going on? All right, we're basically sharing the ways, right, that people show you you're not a priority. And number five, they expect your availability but offer no consistency. Like, they want access to you, your time, your energy, your support, your attention. But when you need clarity or on whatever, they go missing.
2: Oh, that's Serena all day.
0: No, that's exactly you. You're a bad friend.
2: Hold on.
0: No, because
2: when I call you,
0: I was last minute invite. No. And then I ask you for something and then you don't respond. So then I have to go make things happen.
1: I mean, what's going on here?
2: I'm like a coat. She only uses me when she's cold.
1: Oh,
0: I have my own sweater.
1: Oh, technically, that's Mikey's sweater.
0: This one's mine.
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0: Woo! We are almost there. The top two songs of the day. 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
1: All right, so Love Island is one of the biggest shows out there. I mean, last season broke records. Hell yeah, it was.
2: Now I feel like I feel like it's died down.
1: It did die down since then, but I think they needed that to happen because the characters got so big that now you've got to refresh it, right? And so now we've got a new cast. Mm-hmm. I'm gonna be honest. I'm only one episode in. I don't think there's any more yet, but there's no one on the initial group of people that stand out to me like, ooh, they're gonna be like the one, like that's the next Alondria or whatever. But this show is unhinged, and the fact that certain things are just allowed on TV now is wild to me. Now I get it's not actual TV, it's streaming on Peacock, so it's like a stream exclusive or whatever. But it's just, I can't imagine one, being a parent of one of these contestants, or two,
0: I thought about that,
1: just watching the show. Like, there's no way you can watch this with parents. Guys, this is not even a joke. And I'm just going to say this, and I might have to bleep it. I don't know. We'll let the censors worry about that. The first question that they ask this group of 20-somethings.
0: I know, it was wild.
1: They say, what's your favorite position? Oh. And the options are missionary, cowgirl, and and so they all got to go to their doors and pick their favorite position. And then when you open a door, whoever is standing behind the door, you have to make out with them immediately. So by the end of the game, everybody's just made out with everybody. Mm-hmm. It's just spit everywhere.
0: And then they had them explain why.
1: Yes. Imagine being a father and you're sitting there watching your daughter explain why cowgirl's her favorite. Like, bro, this is just, it's crazy. I feel like they're almost reaching. But I mean, look, it worked. We're talking about it.
0: Mm-hmm.
1: I don't know. We'll see. Last season was nuts. This season is out now. If there's someone that stands out to you, message me on Instagram. Let me know. We can talk about it. We can have a little Love Island. We had a Love Island group chat for the last one, actually. It got really ratchet. I had to delete it, but we'll do it again. Instagram at Tino Cochino. Let me know your thoughts. Also, while you're there, if you click the link in my bio, you can stream my new dating podcast. It's called Laugh at Love. This week, one of our listeners, a very loyal listener of ours, who shows a ton of love and comes out to live events and everything, he reached out trying to get some perspective. I want to read the DM that he sent us next, and then we'll talk about it and dive into the whole thing.

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0: Okay, Nicasio, I don't want you to be the funny guy or the jerk here. I want you to give a real guy perspective. I'm going to keep my feelings out of it, so you have to speak for the men on this.
2: Okay.
0: All right, Serena, you're going to give an actual female perspective because that's what this listener wants, okay?
1: Okay.
0: All right, so this listener reached out to me. Guys, I'm just going to share the DM with you, and then we'll go from there. All right, he said, Tino, just started your Laugh at Love podcast, and I love it. I know you asked for advice and for people to share their stories with you, so here's my situation. I actually went to one of your comedy shows, and I took my wife. We had a great time. Now, at the moment, we're separated. Just want you to know, she left me back in October. And she said she was done with the marriage. She said that she felt like she had to walk on eggshells because I would belittle her. And that I always talked over her. But I always supported her. I gave her all that I could, even when I didn't have it. And yes, I would get into bad moods. I'm not perfect. And yes, I was stressed.

0: B104.
1: You ever wake up and feel like someone's watching you?
0: No.
2: Yeah. God.
1: This says that your brain can sense if someone is watching you even when you're sleeping. That's why sometimes you wake up at night without any reason.
2: Oh my God.
1: Science suggests your brain stays partly alert during sleep with systems designed to detect danger or movement, but there's no real evidence that it can like sense someone actually staring at you. But I guess sudden wake-ups are usually linked to stress, anxiety, and small disturbances, or have dream states to create a feeling of presence.
2: Dang.
0: I don't wake up because I feel like someone's watching, but since my daughter sometimes is in our bed, I feel like I wake up in a panic to make sure she's on the bed. And then sometimes she's not even in our bed. She's in the crib. But I wake up like, that's oh, like my God, where is she?
1: I was going to say, like, I would be so worried of that feeling. I wouldn't want to feel that. So I feel like that's why I would be putting my kid in a crib or in their bed way sooner than having them sleep in my bed, because I would have that fear of something.
0: Well, that's when I first had her, we tried putting her in a crib. But if you want to get a good night's sleep, she has to sleep in the bed because she wakes up looking for, you know, like one of us, as to where if she's just in the bed, she sleeps all night.
1: Yeah, so your personal comfort is more important than the danger that lies.
0: It's not dangerous.
1: Is it not?
0: No.
1: You can't crush the baby.
2: You can.
0: You know, but you know, like I feel like subconsciously, if, you know,
2: but
0: like
2: if you're dead asleep, child's is. I mean, it has happened. Like you can suffocate the baby.
1: That scares me. Like yeah. that, like just, I'm a heavy sleeper. Mm-hmm. I don't hear sound don't to know. Wake up like that. I mean, yeah. I know how to wake up to, but like, what if you don't hear that? What if you literally just roll
0: but
1: on him?
0: I do
1: and, like,
0: think it's different with the baby because my husband is like, I mean, he could sleep through anything. So I was stressed about that when we had our son, where I would like put, like I would make sure my husband was nowhere near our son, but I think subconsciously like he knows because he's never like done that, or like I feel like he's also kind of aware where the baby is. Well, but yeah, I have waken up in the panic like, where's my baby?
2: That was going to be my next question. If you ever woke up in a panic like at 3 a.m. to see if your husband was there in the bed.
0: Because I know he's there.
2: Oh.
1: Serena said waking up.
2: Waking up!
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It's the new hit list. I'm Crystal Rosas. Ryan Tedder says he loves going to China because they're like 10 to 15 years ahead of us in tech. Here's One Republic, Need Your Love.

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1: 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We have the new hit list. I'm Crystal Rosas. Ariana Grande dropped the video for this new song. The lead actor, Justin Long, from the movie Accepted. You remember that one, right? Here she is. Hate That I Made You Love Me.

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1: We are the new hit list. I'm Crystal Rosas. Teddy Swims has been going off with his live performances of this new song, Mr. Know-It-All. He did one performance at the Preservation Hall in NOLA, another one with Genius Music. We got love in Teddy Swims. Again, it's Mr. Know-It-All on the new hit list.

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1: The Lehigh Valley's number one hit music station, B104. It's the new hit list. I'm Crystal Rosas. Her name here is Stella Lefty. This song is called Boston. My favorite part of Boston is the Boston Tea Party Museum, where you could like pretend to throw tea out into the ocean from the boat. It's so fun. You need to go. On a train.

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0: 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More on the way for you from Lady Gaga, Doechii. That collab is crazy. Some Sabrina Carpenter, Bruno Mars. Like I say, always hang out with us with your free iHeartRadio app.
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1: What's happening? 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Forklift Safety Day for all my third shift workers out there. Thank you so much. It is National Donald Duck Day. And I really wish I could do my uncle's impression of Donald Duck right now because it is so good.
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0: It's B104. All right, let's do it to it. It's Rach. And let's see who we got coming up for you. Actually, we have your national holiday, so let's get into that first. National Donald Duck Day is today. 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
1: What's going on? It's Rach. And we got to celebrate. It's Turn Up Tuesday. So let's start your morning off right. Your national holidays, they're coming up right after Taylor. So don't go anywhere.

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I could be-

0: Good morning.
1: Hey.
0: 601 and 53. It's Becky and Mike.
1: It's Tuesday, June 9th. Machine Gun Kelly's going to be at the Pavilion at Montage Friday night. We've got your last chance tickets this show.
0: And $400 worth of tires could be yours with the Coast Kicker.

0: Beulah Forge, Becky and Mike.
1: What are you doing?
0: Just hanging with you, Becky.
1: Oh, that's
0: like
1: nice.
0: Everyone in the Lehigh Valley.
1: Oh, isn't that nice? Good morning, everybody. You have a good night last night?
0: Yeah, it was pretty good. Hey, when's the last time you had breakfast with the family? Does anyone even do that anymore? Is that like a thing?
1: We used to. We used to do that pretty, like, on the weekends.
0: When they were little.
1: On the weekends.
0: Oh, on the weekend.
1: On
0: I'm
1: the
0: talking
1: weekends.
0: About during the week.
1: Well, during the
0: week.
1: I mean, our schedule.
0: I was watching Leave It to Beaver, and...
1: Oh, yes, they had breakfast every morning together. I see that in a lot of movies and a lot of, like, cartoons mm-hmm. and stuff that I watch, too. Everyone's
0: Mom,
1: having breakfast together.
0: Mom, full dress
1: Who
0: with an apron
1: that?
0: And heels.
1: Right, her hair and makeup are impeccable.
0: And then it's like a four-course meal breakfast.
1: Mm-hmm. You got eggs and bacon, and yeah. there was probably, like, toast and pancakes.
0: Fresh squeezed orange juice.
1: Yeah, the whole spread.
0: Kids come running out.
1: Mm-hmm.
0: And then later on, the kids would come running out. Gotta go, Mom. What about all this breakfast? Don't have time. And then, I hope he's getting breakfast somewhere. And he grabbed, like, a piece of toast and run down the door. Now, I don't know. If I made that much meal for breakfast and my kids ran through the house.
1: You kidding me? You kidding me? I just did all of this cooking, and you're going to grab a piece of toast and
0: you're for dinner tonight?
1: Yeah,
0: breakfast. You didn't have that.
1: You see this food? You see this food? You're having it for dinner.
0: So I'm wondering if does anyone really do that? I don't think people
1: I don't think anyone does
0: I don't think
1: anymore.
0: It's a thing.
1: I ever did that.
0: I think we did it very early on. When the kids were very little.
1: Very little.
0: Yeah.
1: Even then, I don't think it happened because I was always doing a morning show. So when the kids were little, I was at work.
0: Yeah.
1: And so he was at home with the kids. And I don't necessarily think, like, he'd make sure that they ate breakfast.
0: Right.
1: But it wasn't I'm cooking eggs and making
0: right.
1: pancakes and doing that whole thing. No, it was more of a, can I make you a frozen waffle? Or how about we have a bowl of cereal?
0: Well, good for you. We just threw them Oreos. What? Get in the car. Ooh, special today. You get Pop-Tarts. Ooh, Pop-Tarts then? Yeah,
1: wow.
0: That's right. That's how daddy rolls.
1: You knew you were really good if Mom pulled out the toaster strudels.
0: Oh, no.
1: Yeah.
0: We don't have it. We ain't got that Becca money. That's toaster strudels. You're out of control, young lady.
1: Anyway. Crazy, man. Absolutely crazy, no.
0: Hey, Beautiful Four is partnering up with Shankwire's Drive-In. I was out there the other night. Moving on to the Star, sponsored by St. Luke's Children's Hospital. Toy Stories come your way.
1: June 19th. So it's not this Friday. It's next Friday.
0: It's open at 6:30. I love the Shankwire's. People mm-hmm. come out, they toss the ball around, fly mm-hmm. a kite, whatever they're going to do, and then they settle in.
1: Yeah.
0: You got delicious food there.
1: Uh-huh.
0: Beautiful atmosphere.
1: It's gorgeous. It's super easy to find. It's just off 309 in Orfield.
0: You can sit in your car mm-hmm. or outside your car.
1: Yeah.
0: People worry about, you know, when my car goes there, they jump your car for free.
1: Yeah, if anything happens, they're right there with you.
0: It was fantastic.
1: They were just voted like the best drive-in in the United States by USA Today.
0: And they're the oldest.
1: Yeah. It's a super cool drive-in right here in the Lehigh Valley.
0: You want a chance to win some movie tickets? 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

0: 104, it's Becky and Mike.
1: Good morning.
0: We should get to this. Congratulate, what was her name? Laura.
1: Laura, congratulations to Laura Oaken. Oka. Yeah.
0: She won the big Louis Tomlinson contest.
1: Yeah.
0: And she was very excited.
2: Oh my gosh. I can't believe it. I have been such a huge fan of him since the One Direction days. Thank you. Oh my gosh.
0: Now here's the big thing. Forget the fact she's going out to Denver to see the show. She'll be backstage. She'll be meeting everybody.
1: Yeah, she's being flown out. A lot of the incidentals being taken care of.
0: Car, hotel. Uh-huh. Forget all that. She's going to live like royalty.
1: Yeah.
0: Forget all that. The question is, where is she from? Because is it Wilkes-Barre?
1: Wilkes-Barre? Bear or Wilkes-Barre?
0: Forget the other stuff. Forget her being a big grand prize winner. How do you pronounce where she's from? What do you go with?
1: This is so funny because when I was working up in the Poconos, mm-hmm. this was a huge thing of contention.
0: It changes every year.
1: Huge. Like. Absolutely huge. But apparently, the standard is Wilkes-Barre.
0: Wilkes-Barre.
1: Wilkes-Barre.
0: It's not Wilkes-Barre.
1: I always thought it was Wilkes-Barre.
0: Uh-huh.
1: But according to the people that I was listening to and the people that were in charge, they said Wilkes-Barre.
0: I think if you're from Philadelphia, you say Wilkes-Barre.
1: Barre?
0: Because you always had that. Yeah, there's a syllable. It's the Acme. Like, what?
1: The Wendy's.
0: Yeah. You're like, what happened? How many syllables you add to a
1: That's definitely a Philly Northeastern thing. That's definitely the truth.
0: 844-820-1041. Wilkes-Barre. Wilkes-Barre. Wilkes-Barre.
1: Which one?
0: Which one do you say? Or is there something else?
1: Or is it a combination of them? Sometimes you say Wilkes-Barre, sometimes you say Wilkes-Barre. Depends on the situation.
0: Just say WB.
1: I don't think anyone's saying
0: that. No one
1: say
0: that?
1: No.
0: Let's
1: no
0: get it started.
1: If you say so, go ahead. You want to try?
0: From the WB.
1: From the WB.
0: WB.
1: When you say WB, I think of that dumb frog from the channel, the WB back in the 90s. That's what I think of when you say the WB.
0: Remember broadcast school?
1: Uh-huh.
0: W.
1: W.
0: Not W.
1: Not W.
0: Double. That was a big thing in broadcast
1: school. W.
0: Say W. No w. one actually said that. No. Everyone says W.
1: W.
0: But yeah, tell you, it's W.
1: Double.
0: Now, pronounce it.
1: W. That's what
0: W-A-B.
1: Wilkes-Barre starts with W. Wilkes-Barre.
0: That's
1: Wilkes-Barre.
0: Right.
1: Wilkes-Barre.
0: Uh-huh. 844-820-1041. Hit us up. Let us know which one you pronounce. How do you pronounce it? Or, you know, hit us up on Facebook either way.
1: Yeah.
0: Anyway, congratulations to Laura. She's on her way from that town.
1: From that town. She's going to the Red Rocks. She's going to see Louis Tomlinson. She's going to do all this cool stuff.
0: And she's flying out of the WB.
1: Yeah.
0: World Blood Donor Day
1: is happening on Friday.
0: Yeah.
1: Wow, this Friday already. Mm-hmm. This Friday already at Miller Keystone Blood Center, the Bethlehem Donor Site, which is 1465 Valley Center Parkway.
0: They open at 6:30 in the morning.
1: Go until 4 o'clock.
0: Now, you can just walk right in.
1: Yeah, you don't need to make an appointment.
0: No, but if you want to make sure you have a slot, mm-hmm. go to giveapint.org.
1: Yes, now everyone that donates is eligible to win a whole lot of different stuff. We got NASCAR prizes, Lionel Richie, Earth, Wind, and Fire. I mean, you name it, we've got those tickets, and you're eligible to win those if you come in and make a blood donation.
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1: Is it time?
0: It's time.
1: It's time for the Coast Kickoff song of the day.
0: Now, how do we do it, Becca?
1: Okay, now we play a little bit of a song, a little snippet, little clip mm-hmm. of a song. Mm-hmm. And if you can identify that song from that little clip, you can win $50 in Coast Cash.
0: And then after that, we take your name.
1: Mm-hmm.
0: We change our name to yours. That's it.
1: No.
0: That's not what we do?
1: I'm not sure that's what. No. I was going to say something about putting them in the running for $400 worth of new tires.
0: Oh, yeah. We do that, too.
1: Yeah.
0: We take your name. We put it in the running for $400 worth of tires. End of the month, we make a drawing. You could be a winner.
1: How about that?
0: All right.
1: Okay. All right. So let's hit that clip.
0: All right. Here we go. Listen carefully.

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1: Oh,
0: you know this song.
1: You know it.
0: But do you know it?
1: But I remember when it first came out.
0: Do you? Yes,
1: I do.
0: It was so scandalous.
1: Oh my goodness. Did she just say that?
2: Oh my,
1: she did.
0: 844-820-1041. Name this song. Be a winner. Here we go.

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1: So the debate rages on this morning. Is it Wilkes-Barre, Wilkes-Barre, or Wilkes-Barre?
0: 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Hello?
2: Cap C, what's going on?
0: See what's going on?
1: What's going on?
2: Good morning, how you guys doing?
0: We're doing great, Cap. So what do you think? Wilkes-Barre, Wilkes-Barre, Wilkes-Barre?
2: For my whole entire PA life, I thought it was Wilkes-Barre this whole time. So I'm down with Wilkes-Barre. I've never heard of Wilkes-Barre. I don't think I've ever heard that once.
1: How about that? Okay.
2: But if the locals think it's Wilkes-Barre, then who are we to go against them, right?
0: Oh, what do they know?
1: But yeah, right. They only live in the town.
2: You know, it's like the whole Bethlehem thing. It's either Bethlehem or Bethlehem. Oh. Now, and the right way to spell Bethlehem is B-E-S-L-U-M. So, whatever come up with Bethlehem, it's B-E-S-L-U-M. So, that's how it is.
0: All right.
1: B-T-H-L-U-M. Bethlehem.
0: Bethlehem. All right, Kat, thanks for calling, man. We always appreciate when you call.
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0: all time. 7:01, 56 degrees. It's Beck and Mike.
1: If you started work at 7 o'clock, you're late. But hopefully you're not. Beautiful day today in, ahead of us. Partly cloudy skies and the highs right around 80. We're 1 hour away from MGK at the Pavilion of Montage.
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1: Oh.
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0: 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Mike,
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1: Ooh-wee, that's right. You'll have a chance to win all this good stuff before people can even get the chance to buy the tickets.
0: Next chance win comes your way 9 o'clock this morning.
1: All right.
0: You'll get out there. You'll see these people all on stage like Cardi B, Goo Goo Dolls, BTS, Benson Boone. That's just a few of them.
1: Don't forget Snoop Dogg.
0: Snoop Dogg. Yeah. Dogg. It'll happen September 18th and 19th, T-Mobile Arena in Las Vegas. Two nights, one stage. We'll pay for everything. Get you out there, get you home, airfare, hotel accommodations.
1: Plus $1,000.
0: Yeah, a little bit of cash in your pocket.
1: Some spending cash.
0: Yeah, no. Like I said, next chance win comes your way at 9 o'clock right here on B104. You want more information?
1: You go to B104.com.
0: There you go.
1: How about that?
0: All right. If you were back on the singles market.
1: All right.
0: Do you change your Facebook status?
1: Well, yeah.
0: Right away?
1: Isn't that how you announce it?
0: I don't know. That's what I'm wondering.
1: Is
0: announcing a big, is that like a, because I got to tell you, when I first set this thing up, I forgot to put on there I was married. For the longest time. I didn't know it was like a thing.
1: Is your status set to married now?
0: Yes.
1: It better be. I'm going to double check it.
0: Yes.
1: Okay.
0: I wrote it right there on the screen.
1: You wrote it on the screen?
0: Yeah.
1: Look at that. It says it. Good job.
0: Yeah. Okay. So when you're not married, do you go in there right away and change it? Or does it sit for a while?
1: I would.
0: Does it depend on why the marriage broke up?
1: I don't know. I haven't thought that deep about it.
0: I didn't realize how many choices you have.
1: What are the choices?
0: In a relationship, engaged, married, in a civil union, in a domestic partnership, in an open relationship.
1: Oh.
0: I didn't know that was an option.
1: Oh, I didn't know
0: in
1: that.
0: In an open relationship.
1: Yeah.
0: It's complicated, separated, divorced, widowed.
1: Huh.
0: As if you went on your husband's page and said open relationship.
1: That would be a question.
0: It's a conversation.
1: Be like, honey, you wanna talk to me about this?
0: I clicked the wrong button. You gonna change it back?
1: I don't know how. Yeah. But I think in this day and age, the way you quote unquote announce that you're single is by changing your status.
0: Is there a status on Instagram?
1: I don't know.
0: Because I know my kids don't really use Facebook.
1: Right. Good. That's a good question. Let me see here on Instagram. I don't view your dashboard. Okay.
0: Is there a status? Because I don't think I've done a status on Instagram.
1: I don't know. I don't see it on Instagram. No, I don't see anything.
0: So if
1: like
0: you're not really on Facebook, what's the point? So how do you announce it on Instagram? Do you do like a reel?
1: Oh, maybe you set your note.
0: Your note.
1: You know that little, like that little picture up there at the top,
0: mm-hmm.
1: and it's got like a little bubble.
0: Okay,
1: you can make that a note.
0: Oh, all right.
1: So you could change that. You can make
0: I'm
1: it like a
0: single.
1: Song. I'm single, ready
0: I'm
1: to
0: single.
1: Mingle. Yeah, I can't imagine being single at this point. But
0: that's nice.
1: Yeah.
0: Did you hear that, Brady?
1: I hope he's listening.
0: It's nice.
1: I'm trying to score some points.
0: Because a lot of people don't use Facebook, they have a Facebook page, but don't really pay too much attention to it. They've all done Instagram and Snapchat.
1: I don't think you can set a status on Instagram.
0: I don't. Instagram,
1: unless I'm just too old and I don't know where it is.
0: And if you're dating someone, you suddenly put up like pictures or videos of you with someone, and they're all happy photos. And then so you'll go back and check that person's page, and suddenly all the photos of that person are gone. But how do you announce that?
1: I don't know. Do you have a party?
0: Do you have a party?
1: Do you have a get together? I'm single.
0: Save the date.
1: Yeah. I don't. It's a great question. I really don't know.
0: 844-820-1041. Enlighten us married old people. How do you announce that you're single? Back in the day.
1: How did you do it back
0: in
1: the day?
0: It was just word of mouth.
1: Right.
0: It was like, hey, did you hear? That's all it was.
1: Yeah, they're back on the market.
0: Oh, is he with those? Oh, no, they broke up like a week ago. What?
1: No.
0: Oh, yeah. She was dating his brother.
1: But now, now social media has changed.
0: Is the gossip column.
1: It is.
0: But it's not really on Instagram.
1: But it's not on Instagram, and I didn't see it on Snap. Unless there's spots on those apps that I don't know how to use. Which is possible because I'm old, because I got to hand my phone to my kids and be like, show me how to do this. We've reached that point.
0: It's that flip style phone you have that's really giving it away.
1: No, you leave my Razor alone, okay? You leave my Motorola
0: I remember we had that BlackBerry. I had a BlackBerry.
1: leave my razor alone.
0: 844-820-1041. How do you do it? What's the best way to announce to the world you are no longer in a relationship and you're single? 844-820-1041.

0: The Order 4, it's Becky and Mike.
1: What's shaking?
0: Well, it's 7:30, Becky.
1: It is 7:30.
0: I got to tell you, have you been watching Love Island?
1: No. I haven't watched any of them.
0: I haven't watched Love Island either. My daughter's heavily into Love Island.
1: Okay.
0: But then this story came up. Now, a lot of the people from Love Island this season, it's like season 8 or something.
1: Mm-hmm.
0: A lot of people, is it season 8?
1: Yeah, no, I believe it is season 8. I've heard a lot of people talking about it.
0: Are from like the Northeast.
1: Oh, no way.
0: There's someone from South Philadelphia. There's a couple of people from Jersey.
1: How about that?
0: Yeah. But there's one guy, Sean.
1: Mm-hmm.
0: He's from.
1: Where's he from?
0: Bethlehem.
1: Bethlehem.
0: Here's the thing. Yeah, Bethlehem.
1: He's from Bethlehem.
0: And there's been a little controversy.
1: Why?
0: Because Sean went through the police academy, got hired by the Bethlehem police, was supposed to start working, and he quit to went on Love Island. And then Bethlehem was like, you left us shorthanded. We spent all this money on you, and now you're on a TV show? And he's been kicked off.
1: Oh.
0: Not because of the controversy. He's been kicked off. Now, my daughter thinks they may bring him back.
1: Sean.
0: Somehow you can come back.
1: Okay.
0: I'm not sure how the game is played.
1: No, he didn't.
0: Yeah.
1: Oh.
0: My daughter says he's a great guy on the show.
1: Oh.
0: But there's this big controversy about Sean from Bethel, a police officer.
1: He went through the police. Yeah. He went through the police academy, basically. Mm-hmm. And then when he was set to start working,
0: he's like,
1: bounces,
0: you know what?
1: And goes on the show.
0: I'm going to go on the show.
1: Sean, maybe not your finest decision.
0: Says, I'm not a model, not an actor. I'm a police officer. Actually, he said on the trailer, you could be having the worst day of your life, and I'll just help you sift through that.
1: Okay. Well, he's not having a great day, is he? Who's going to help him sift through it?
0: Yeah, he is. He's kicked off the island. I believe they're in Fiji, and it's pretty much, it's only like 1 or 2 days behind. So they kind of.
1: Now, is Love Island the same show where they basically just, there's just a whole lot of hooking up going on?
0: Yes.
1: Oh, okay.
0: Yes. All right, an exotic location. It's a tough show to be on.
1: It's a tough
0: show. It's like every guy's dream. Let me get this straight. I have to go on the island and try to hook up with a woman. Yes. Okay, I'm in. I don't know how they get the women to do it.
1: Especially knowing what's going on.
0: In this
1: day and age, why not? Like, guys have been doing it for eons. Why not
0: ladies
1: going out?
0: But you know what I mean? Like,
1: yeah. I think you probably have to prepare yourself to not catch the feels.
0: Yes.
1: When you start a show like this. And if you do catch the feels, then you're definitely on the wrong show.
0: I also think a lot of people go on there not really on the intent of finding someone to fall in love with. They go with intent with, maybe I can become famous.
1: Right. Maybe I can be seen.
0: Right.
1: Someone will see me. I'll catch someone's eye. I'll spark an interest in something. And then I can pursue
0: my acting career, whatever career I'm doing. And you can't be too nice. And you can't be too mean. But being a little mean gets a little more notoriety. Like, if you ever notice, the real mean people always last longer.
1: Yeah, you're right.
0: Yeah. So anyway. Sean is off of Love Island, if you're following along. But my daughter thinks, and maybe some other people can fill us in, they think they're going to bring him back.
1: Oh.
0: They come back as spoilers or something. They bring him back. Sometimes they bring people back in to wreck the other's love connections.
1: Oh, good. Okay.
0: Just to tell you how the game's
1: playing. All right.
0: It's just like real life.
1: Falling in love. Let's not say falling in love. Falling in lust in exotic locations. That's very close to reality.
0: Even if you're only here over a week or two, it's a week or two in Fiji.
1: Yeah.
0: It's a beautiful location. It's gorgeous.
1: Too bad they don't do it in like Wildwood.
0: Emmaus.
1: We're hitting up the triangle, ladies and gentlemen.
0: 7:35 at B104.

0: The Order 4, it's back here, Mike.
1: Did you read what Sheetz is going to have and not Wawa?
0: What do they have?
1: Sheetz is going to have something that no one else will have, that they will not, you'll not be able to find it anywhere else except in Sheetz locations in Pennsylvania, Maryland, Michigan, North Carolina, Ohio, Virginia, West Virginia. Dr. Pepper barbecue sauce.
0: Dr. Pepper bar...
1: You're welcome. Mm. You're welcome.
0: I don't know if I want Dr. Pepper barbecue sauce. I'm mixed feelings about it.
1: Oh, really?
0: Yeah.
1: Have you never made that... made anything barbecue sauce with Dr. Pepper?
0: You've done that?
1: I have.
0: And how is it?
1: It's delicious.
0: It's delicious?
1: It's delicious.
0: So you put some Dr. Pepper...
1: Uh-huh. And some barbecue sauce.
0: And that's it.
1: Yeah.
0: Just mix it together.
1: This is already pre-mixed for you.
0: And bang, bang, boom.
1: Uh-huh.
0: Is it fizzy?
1: I don't know. You want carbonated barbecue sauce?
0: I'm asking. It's you're putting Dr. Pepper that's already carbonated. If you shake up the can, does it all over the place? No? I'm just asking. That's not what happened?
1: That's not how it works.
0: But you can buy it now pre-mixed.
1: You can get it now at Sheetz. I'm really sorry I brought it up.
0: Okay. Does it come out like a dispenser, like a Slurpee?
1: I don't think so. Okay.
0: These are important questions.
1: Yes, they are. This is obviously what people are wondering when I bring up this Dr. Pepper barbecue sauce, only available at Sheetz.
0: Well, I may have to try some now.
1: Yeah, maybe. Okay.
0: Yeah. Hey, here's what you can get for your

0: Good morning. 8:03 and 60. It's Becky and Mike.
1: Your Friday night plans could involve the Pavilion at Montage Mountain with Machine Gun Kelly on stage. We've got those tickets this hour.
0: And your shot, your slice, your chance to get a piece of $250,000. That's coming up next.

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0: before it's Becca and Mike. World Blood Donor Day is coming this Friday.
1: This Friday, it's going to be at the Miller Keystone Blood Center, their Bethlehem donation location.
0: Well, thanks, Shoreline Injury Law, for helping making it happen. Come out, give blood. All blood products are needed and wanted.
1: And the blood that you donate, the blood products that are donated, stay right here in the community. I had to have 2 transfusions when my daughter was born.
0: Mm-hmm.
1: And thank goodness someone had donated.
0: Yeah. And you don't realize how much blood impacts the Lehigh Valley.
1: Absolutely.
0: So give blood today. You could be literally saving your neighbor.
1: Mm-hmm.
0: Doors open at 6:30. Want to sneak in before work? They can do that.
1: Yep, they're open until 4 o'clock. You can walk in. You don't have to make an appointment. But if you do want to make an appointment, you'd go to giveapint.org.
0: Yeah, Kim's Creation Bakery. We've got there some treats, we've got some food, some prizes. It's going to be a great time.
1: Yep.
0: All right, and don't forget, you're saving a life. More information, B104.com. We put this up earlier. Wilkes-Barre. Because we had a big winner.
1: Yes, we had a big winner. She won from our Louis Tomlinson flyaway to go see Louis Tomlinson at the Red Rocks and be the iHeartRadio social media person, go backstage, flyaway, the hotel, cash, all that good stuff. Yeah,
0: And her name is Laura. Congratulations to Laura. And she's from?
1: Wilkes-Barre.
0: Or Wilkes-Barre.
1: Wilkes-Barre.
0: So we were asking, how do you pronounce it?
1: Which way do you say it? And I worked up in the Poconos, and I got into a huge fight with a boss about bear, because I would say Wilkes-Barre.
0: Uh-huh.
1: And he's like, it's Wilkes-Barre.
0: Well, Dana says Wilkes-Barre. Sarah says Wilkes-Barre.
1: Okay.
0: And then Ashley says I say Wilkes-Barre. My husband says Wilkes-Barre. Tried to Google it one time, and even that is unsure. Computer blew up. I'm sad at that part. AI's does not compute.
1: How do now, you pronounce?
0: Christina says, I thought it was Wilkes-Barre.
1: Oh, no.
0: I never heard that one. Wilkes-Barre. I guess I have, yeah. And then Julia says, listen, depends on where you're from, but it's definitely not Wilkes-Barre.
1: Yeah, I had never heard Wilkes-Barre.
0: I never heard Wilkes-Barre.
1: Ah, okay.
0: Here we go.
1: All right. This is what AI says.
0: All right.
1: This is what AI says. AI says I couldn't find anything specific.
0: Ah.
1: But common local pronunciation is Wilkes-Barre. Wilkes-Barre.
0: That's what
1: AI is saying, Wilkes-Barre. No,
0: that's just a hell.
1: But some locals will immediately clock it and say you're wrong and say Wilkes-Barre. Who knows?
0: It's a good idea. We didn't consult the all-knowing.
1: No, we didn't consult the internet. Okay, so now I've asked AI.
2: Pronounce the name of the city located in Pennsylvania. So how do you say it? Well, there are different pronunciations. There's no consensus.
0: That's a cop-out.
2: Different ways of pronouncing it.
0: You can't do that.
2: Wilkes-Barre. Wilkes-Barre.
1: I had never heard that.
0: What a cop-out on that.
1: There's no consensus. Yeah,
0: how do you pronounce it? Let me just give you this any way you want to, all right? I'm not taking this.
1: But I don't understand. There's got to be, there has to be a definitive way to say it.
0: You would think.
1: Because you would think that Wilkes-Barre, or Barry, or however you say it, is from someone who lived there, someone who settled it. Maybe their last name was Bear or Barry, however you say it. But over the years, the pronunciation got botched.
0: But at some point, the guy must have said, we're living in Wilkes-Barre. You know what I mean? We're going to name this. He had to say, we didn't say, we're going to name this town. You pick Wilkes-Barre. He didn't do that.
1: It's true. They didn't name it Germansville.
0: Yeah.
1: And people don't say, well, it's Germansville. No, it's Germansville. No one says that.
0: No, that's right.
1: New Tripoli. No,
0: exactly.
1: No one is saying that. Shanersville.
0: Saucon Valley.
1: Right.
0: Well, that's just it. Stupid people. But anyway.
1: There's a lot of things around here that people pronounce differently, but there's only really one way to say it correctly.
0: It's not an indigenous people name, is it? I know in Philadelphia, a lot of those roads and stuff, it's an indigenous person's language. And that's why it's that the way it is. Anyway, let us know.
1: I'm asking AI what the historical significance is.
0: I'm not trusting AI anymore. 813 at B104.

0: B104, it's back here, Mike. Back, I've got exciting news.
1: What's your exciting news,
0: We have cracked
1: Mike?
0: The Wilkes-Barre equation.
1: Okay.
0: I have found a definitive answer.
1: A definitive answer? And
0: yes.
1: You found it on the internet?
0: I went down this rabbit hole. Becca gave me some clues, and boom, there it was in black and white.
1: Okay.
0: And we're going to get to the definitive answer on how to pronounce that town's name. But first, we got to give something away.
1: Oh, okay. So just hang on, everyone. That's what we call in the radio biz. That's a tease.
0: That's right.
1: Yeah, you hang on to that. And we'll
0: somewhere
1: give you
0: my bosses are going, oh, look at him.
1: He knows how to do it. Look at that.
0: I taught him well.
1: I, on the other hand, they're going, oh, she's still employed.
0: Oh, boy.
1: Oh, gosh. Still with this nonsense. We got a pair of tickets for Machine Gun Kelly. Machine Gun Kelly this Friday, Pavilion at Montage Mountain, and they're lawn tickets. I love sitting in the lawn.
0: It's nice, right?
1: I love it.
0: Just out on the stars, just kind of enjoying things. It's very relaxing.
1: Agreed.
0: It's very relaxing.
1: Agreed. So we've got a pair of tickets, Pavilion at Montage, this Friday night, Machine Gun Kelly.
0: Make sure you're free. 844-820-1041. 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

0: B104, it's Beck and Mike. Who do we have the winner?
1: Our winner was Michelle.
0: Michelle got some
1: tickets from Michelle's from Fogelsville. She got tickets, and she has some very excited teenagers in the house because they're going to see Machine Gun Kelly Friday night at the Pavilion at Montage Mountain.
0: Oh, she has a great time.
1: Mm-hmm.
0: Sure, it's going to be a great show.
1: Oh, gosh, yeah.
0: Now, we've been asking this all morning.
1: Wilkes-Barre, Wilkes-Barre, Wilkes-Barre.
0: And then we decided, well, let's look into the history of it.
1: Yeah.
0: And we asked, I went online, typed in, how do you pronounce it? And the guy said, literally said, you can pronounce it these three ways. I'm like, that's a cop out.
1: There's no consensus. You can say Wilkes-Barre, you can say Wilkes-Barre, you can say Wilkes-Barre. And then I looked into it too. Like, we were both doing our own independent research when it comes to the internet.
0: And Becca found some very fascinating information.
1: I found that Wilkes-Barre, whatever, is named for John Wilkes and Isaac Barre.
0: Isaac Barre.
1: Yes, but it was spelled B-A-R-R-E with an accent over the E.
0: Right. So his name was Isaac Barre.
1: Yes.
0: That's the French pronunciation of it.
1: Yes.
0: That's where it gets wonky. See, the French pronounce it Barre, but the Americans pronounce it Barre.
1: Barre.
0: And that's what happened.
1: So Wilkes-Barre.
0: So it was never Wilkes-Barre. It became Wilkes-Barre.
1: Barre.
0: And then people
1: that
0: just
1: turns into
0: slaughtered
1: Wilkes-Barre.
0: That's right.
1: No way.
0: That's how it went.
1: That makes a lot of sense.
0: I think it should say Wilkes-Barre.
1: I think
0: that would have been fabulous.
1: That's like when people say, where are you going to shop? Oh, I'm going to Target.
0: Target.
1: Yeah, so where are you going for dinner? Oh, the Double Bois. Yeah.
0: It still doesn't play Acme. I don't know where that comes from. I'm going to the Acme.
1: Well,
0: I don't know where you're going.
1: I can't explain that one. That's just something that we always said. You just pronounced it wrong. Just because.
0: Always acceptable, though.
1: Yeah.
0: So anyway, there you go. Barre became Barre, which became Wilkes-Barre.
1: Wilkes-Barre. Oh, so Wilkes-Barre is kind of technically the closest one.
0: Still can't get a handle on the Bethlehem. That's
1: And if I hear you say Shonersville, I'm coming at you.
0: It's 8:47. Break down that.

0: See, it's Taylor.
1: It's how dare you?
0: I know. I just ruined
1: it's Jesse.
0: Yeah. Okay. Sorry. I'm gonna move on now. Am I okay to move on? I'm gonna do my last story.
1: Okay.
0: Has to do with today. Big day for NASA. NASA is announcing the crew for the next moon mission, which is Artemis 3. So that's happening today.
1: Yes.
0: They're all.
1: Is it like a lottery? That would be amazing. Like 9 people there. Like now, if I call your name, you step forward.
0: Ooh. You know? I think it'd be great if we could nominate people to send.
1: Well, that's a whole different.
0: Well, that's a whole different show.
1: They have to come back.
0: Oh. I thought it was okay. No, never mind.
1: Not one way.
0: The reason I brought up NASA and Artemis 3, they have new spacesuits. They're luxury models.
1: Mm-hmm.
0: Their new spacesuits have a liquid cooling and ventilation garment built in to their suits. You know who made their suits? Prada.
1: Prada! Wow. Wow.
0: Yeah.
1: Why is Prada making suits?
0: I don't know. The spacesuit looks similar to what we've seen in the past, mm-hmm. but it's got the Prada logo on it.
1: That's important.
0: I don't get it.
1: This is the inside of the suit,
0: uh-huh.
1: right? So no one sees it,
0: right?
1: Right. Secondly, you're not wearing this out in public.
0: You're gonna be trapped in a capsule.
1: Yeah.
0: Going into space.
1: And I think now you take it home and go, this is why I lounge around in my Prada spacesuit right space here. See the symbol?
0: Hold
1: Prada.
0: On. I got to replace the liquid cooling ventilation system.
1: Nike swoop.
0: So, when you sense. See that big announcement today with the crew,
1: right, yeah.
0: take a peek and make sure you see if you can spot the little red
1: Prada,
0: triangle,
1: the Prada symbol on their
0: spacesuits.
1: Okay. Right,
0: 8:56. That will do it for the breakdown. This is B104.

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1: Frozen pickles and Sauvignon Blanc. It's a thing, and people are doing it, and it's really, really gross, and I'm going to explain it. But next, you've got a shot at winning one heck of a trip out to our iHeart Radio Music Festival.

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0: B104, it's Becky and Mike.
1: Is there anything that's not dill pickle?
0: That seems to be the new trend,
1: oh,
0: right?
1: Oh my gosh, everything is dill pickle. And now people are putting dill pickles in their wine.
0: Now, why dill pickles? Ugh. It's not like a superfood. Like, for a while, it was kale.
1: Right.
0: And then there's some those
1: quinoa.
0: What was the blueberries? Acai.
1: Acai.
0: But they're all like superfoods.
1: Oh, yes. And those are superfoods. I don't think that it was.
0: Just a dill pickle just slipped in there, and everyone's like, yeah, let's go dill pickle.
1: Yeah. I guess so. But people are now adding frozen pickle slices to glasses of chilled Sauvignon Blanc. Some people,
0: how long before someone just makes a pickle wine?
1: I don't know. They're making pickle beer.
0: Yeah.
1: Yeah, that Grillo's, that pickle brand.
0: Can't be too long before they make the pickle. And they can do all kinds of flavors. They could do the pickle wine. The dill pickle wine. That's a very sour taste with nice afterbite. Or maybe the sweet gherkin wine.
1: What about the bread and butter?
0: The bread and butter.
1: The bread and butter pickle.
0: Now, which one becomes the champagne, the sparkling wine?
1: Oh, just the idea of carbonated pickle. Oh, that's disgusting.
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1: Here we go.
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1: The Power Force is here Tuesday.
2: I didn't sleep well last night.
1: I wonder why.
2: What do you mean you wonder why?
1: No, I wonder why you didn't sleep well.
2: Oh, I had a nightmare. I've actually never had a reoccurring dream, and I had my very first one last night, and it was a nightmare.
0: Okay, do you want to talk about it?
2: I can tell. It's just very short. Basically, I was not invited to the family vacation on Michael's side of the family.
1: Oh, my gosh. Here we go.
3: Are you feeling left out in any part of your life?
2: And, like, everybody there. And, like, we were, like, at the airport sending them off, and my whole family was there. And it was like, you're not going? And I was like, oh, I wasn't invited. And they were all going to Argentina. And it's not, and like, Michael never said anything to me. And I don't even think the kids were invited. Like, it was weird. Just Michael went.
1: What this says is she wants to be the winner of the popularity contest at school. That's what this says.
2: What I'm just popularity breaking it down. Contest at school?
1: In life. Mm-hmm. You want to be the popular kid. You want to be included. You want
3: invited,
1: to be invited.
3: Yeah.
1: Mm-hmm. Yeah.
2: No, what it was in the dream, they said, you know, you just work so much, and so we figured you couldn't go.
3: Oh.
2: That was.
1: I've heard that in IRL all my life.
2: I know, and I've heard that in IRL too. So I think it's just like it's all morphed in with that, and they're like, oh, we don't want to bother you. Like,
1: we figured you were working.
2: Mm-hmm.
1: Well, you were right, actually.
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0: Seacrest with you. It's B104 with Becca and Mike in the morning. So if you want more passionate dreams, speaking of dreams, Sissany, yeah. This is the position you should sleep in.
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1: Ryan Seacrest, Sissany, Tanya. Nice to have you guys with us. We're getting through it on a Tuesday, no matter what. We're just going to get there. We got to do it. We're going to do it. We will do it.
0: How are your dreams? Sissany talking about her dreams earlier. Right. If you would like them to be a bit more passionate, a bit more romantic, this is the position you should sleep in. On your stomach with your arms stretched above your head, like you are diving into the deep end.
2: That is heavenly. No way. Like that sounds like shoulder pain.
0: So what? You want romantic dreams? Gotta sacrifice. Today's quote. Don't let someone who has never stood in your shoes tell you how to tie them. I'm a big believer in this.
2: Oh, yes.
0: I'm a big believer in this.
2: Amen.
0: Right?
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0: By now, you've seen it, you've talked about it, maybe even texted it to a friend. 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

With Becca and Mike in the morning, it's Ryan Seacrest here on B104. Simply by dissecting Charlie XCX's lyrics and bearing witness to her vibe, you get a strong sense that she knows how to party. But if you needed any further proof, just ask Olivia Rodrigo, who confessed she spent a recent night with Lady XCX at a rave. Or at least Olivia thinks it was a rave because she was way out of her element. Check it all out. The story is up. Search Olivia Rodrigo at onairwithryan.com.

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Taylor Swift has penned an emotional new track for Toy Story 5. It's called I Knew It, I Knew You. Tay joined forces again with Jack Antonoff and shared that it felt like coming home to collaborate on the project. She said, "We wrote this with so much adoration for these characters that made us laugh and helped us learn lessons and think outside the backyard all throughout our childhoods." So Toy Story 5 hits theaters June 19th.

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1: There's never a day where I don't learn something that I didn't expect to learn. And frankly, I really should keep a journal of this. I start, I stop, I put stuff down, I forget, I put on a post-it, I throw it away.

0: It is Ryan Seacrest with Becca and Mike in the morning on B104.
1: Now, Tanya has, I don't even know why this came up, but Tanya has a, is it a question about when you argue? Is it a position about arguments? What is it about arguments that you want to address?
2: It's a question to ask your partner when you're in an argument.
1: Georgia, listen to this. Okay, go ahead.
2: Okay, so this is something that I think I read it in my like therapy book, but it's basically if you're arguing with your partner, ask them this one question and then they should ask it to you. How important is this to you? Because sometimes when you argue, one of the two might just be like, this is so silly, I don't care. But it might really deeply mean something to the other person. So I think you have to check in. How important is this to you? If you both say it's not that important, you can just move on. But if one person says this is really important to me, then you take the time and you hash it out and you figure it out.
1: I think that's a very good approach to not waste time arguing about things that don't really matter. You know, because arguments, difference of opinion, it's not about winning or losing. It's really about making sure the other person feels heard or is not threatened. I don't argue. I like to de-escalate, but I think that, you know, sometimes based on where you are in the day, it's the end of the day, you haven't eaten, little things become arguments and they just shouldn't. They're a waste of time, energy, and they're toxic and you need to move on. I love this approach.
2: Thank you.
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0: 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You're on air with Ryan Seacrest.
2: Let's do it. Hi, Tuesday Top 5. Ryan Seacrest, counting them down with you. So, Kehlani. Wow. No stopping Kehlani. Keeps the hot streak alive. Not missing a single countdown this month. Folded 5.

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1: So Zara Larsson used to take it personally when things didn't go her way, feeling it was like a reflection of her. 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
1: All right, on top number one, hi, Olivia Dean. Back up here at number one after a brief spell. 8 countdowns, to be precise. Here's number one.

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0: Lehigh Valley's number one hit music station, B104. Coming up next. All right, Michaela, come here. She's going to a Bumble singles event tonight. I couldn't be more excited. So we'll talk to you about that.
1: When I was young, I fell in love.

0: the same. B104 with Becca and Mike in the morning. Seacrest here. So Michaela said, you know what? I'm done with my phone. I'm actually going to go to a live event. I am going to Bumblepalooza. And so, what is Bumblepalooza?
1: So, they're having this singles night. There's going to be a DJ, free drinks. They say to come mingle, bring your friends. You had to RSVP, have the dating app. But I'm kind of nervous. Like, I don't know what to expect. Do you have advice? Like,
0: well, yes. Do you bring a friend? Can you bring a friend?
1: Yeah, it says plus ones or
0: okay, good.
1: You can bring a plus one, but I am going with a few friends, so.
0: Yeah, I would encourage that for sure.
2: But they have to be single, I would assume,
1: yes.
2: Right?
1: Yeah, okay. Yes.
2: Why?
0: Yeah.
2: You can't go to a singles event if you're not single.
3: Why can't you go and support her?
0: I think you can. I think Sissy's right. You're so rigid with the rules.
3: Like, I can be like her wingwoman and talk her up. Like, no, I don't need to meet people. But
2: what, I know, exactly. But what if there's a man there that wants to meet you? And then you're like,
3: sorry, I'm married.
0: Tanya, you're living in this crazy scenario.
2: No.
0: So, listen, it's on a rooftop, beautiful, in the evening. Here's my only suggestion. I love your friends. Got great ones. If it's me, I pick a couple of friends who are a little less eligible than
2: Ryan,
0: you or I.
2: That is horrible advice.
0: Actually,
4: no,
0: it's not.
4: Going with this.
0: No, I'm saying pick less cute, less smart, less hot friends to come with you.
4: It's so messed up.
2: No.
0: It's actually the exact right way to handle it.
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1: All right, so Tanya has this story here that when you go to a concert, a lot of summer concerts happening, do you spend more time watching the show or recording it on your phone? Is there an artist making rules about this?
2: Yes, Phoebe Bridgers. She's like an indie artist, and she just announced a massive arena tour called The Lost Tour. And she's making one thing very clear before you even think about buying a ticket. Your phone is not invited. So Phoebe is requiring every single person at every single show to lock their phone into this Yonder pouch when they walk in. So the Yonder pouch is basically this little like locking case for your phone that you keep in your pocket. You get to keep the phone with you, but it just basically locks, and then it'll unlock on your way out of the
3: venue. But you can't
2: venue.
3: Put that in your pocket once you have it in that Yonder.
2: Yeah, they're big.
3: So big.
2: You have to put it in a purse.
3: And then the purses are all like limited at these arenas.
2: Anyone is caught using a phone or a smartwatch or any device during the show, they will be escorted out of the venue, no exceptions.
3: Well, she's fun.
2: People are very torn on this. Like, some people are like, okay, I like the idea. And then other people are like, don't tell me what to do.
1: Oh, I've seen these.
2: Yeah.
1: Matter of fact, guys, I don't know what you're doing on the 4th, but I'm having a barbecue. If you'd like to come with your Yonders, I'd like for you to, if you cannot come with a Yonder, you cannot come, but you may come if you have a Yonder. This is great. I'm going to give all my friends Yonders for Christmas. I love it.
2: Wait,
1: please,
2: are you actually
1: this.
2: Having a 4th party?
1: No, I was making a point. I haven't gotten that far yet.
4: You're on air.
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Thanks for being on. So fun. Leave us a talkback, a voice note. It could be about anything you heard today or other days. It could be fun.

0: Seacrest with you. It's B104 with Becca and Mike in the morning. Seacrest, Sissany, Tanya, everybody is here. Thank you for listening to us. Got that iHeartRadio app. You know it by now. It's free. Inside, there's a mic. You can leave a voice note, a talk back. Johnny was troubled that we found a cockroach in the back room. And I say we, I mean, it was more Jordan, because we are separated by a strong wall and a big, thick glass wall for cockroaches. Here he is, Johnny.
1: One word, cockroach. I'd fight an alligator than rather deal with one of those.
0: Johnny, I don't believe you. Fighting an alligator. I know a man who fought an alligator and he lost his calf. And so the cockroach is not biting off the back part of your leg, but it is gross. But alligators, I mean, that is a different level.
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17: Here's something that should not be as complicated as it is: getting a racist statue removed. 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
1: All right. 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Very busy in here.
0: Okay, just going to jump out. Tomorrow, are you planning a wedding in the next year? Stay away from these dates. I'll tell you why it's rude to get married on these dates. If you missed anything on this show, it's up on our podcast. Take good care.

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What up? I am Elizabethany, back with you for another several hours. So if there's something you need, something you want to get off your chest, I'm here for it all.

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0: 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We are Lehigh Valley's number one hit music station. I've been sharing some of my favorite commencement speeches for graduation season. This is Steve Carell at Northwestern University talking about kindness.
1: Remember, the kindness isn't a weakness. It is a very potent strength. It's no more difficult to be kind than it is to be mean. Envy is an enemy of kindness. Envy comes from ignorance and lack of belief in your own gifts. And frankly, what are you envious of? A facade that another human being creates for themselves. Turn your jealousy into admiration and use it to fuel your ambition in a positive way.
0: I'll be honest, I get envious a lot. But I gotta remember, it's just the facade.
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1: It's time for a moment of trivia with me, EB. 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
1: I've had to give so many excuses for things at work recently. 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

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Some people get too risky in life. Honestly, there are some acts that we just got to check them into a facility for, like a guy who jumped off a bridge into a waterfall because he dropped his phone. Luckily, somehow he was okay.

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Make sure we're connected on socials. 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Ariana Grande was performing her lyric about maybe getting married once. She threw up two fingers, was like,

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If anyone has had any situations recently that they have blamed on mom brain, because I guess this is a thing that women get, maybe dads get too, I just want to know some examples.

0: B104, we are Lehigh Valley's number one hit music station. I guess mom brain isn't as serious as or as common as people keep telling me because no one called with stories. Or maybe the mom brain's hitting, so then you can't even remember. I don't know. But I'm EB, and I, for a long time, like when I first got back here, came back after maternity leave, there were a lot of changes happening here, you know? And I could not form sentences. And everyone was trying to tell me it's mom brain. I'm like, no, it's not. This is something different. And I'm finally feeling like I got my brain back. But now I've noticed a lot of people, something little will go wrong, and they're like, that's my mom brain. I just, it's not my fault. It's the fact that I'm a mom. Or dad brain. I don't know. Maybe that's a thing too. And there's a mom who got a tattoo of her daughter's name, Airly, and it is spelled wrong. Luckily, the I and the R are very similar. It's a cursive situation. So she just like, maybe that's mom brain. I would think mom brain means you're like always thinking about your kid, but I don't know. For some reason, when people try to blame it, I'm like, no, that's insulting. How dare you? Becoming a mom did not change me at all.
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I saw a photo of Benson Boone with Martin Garrix, and it looks like he has the really thin goatee situation. I cannot confirm. Could be blurry. But if it is, I'm not approving.

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1: I'm Liz Bethany. 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

Lehigh Valley's number one hit music station, B104. I have been trying to see all the different Dua Lipa wedding photos, seeing which celebrities were there. Haven't noticed any besides Elton John yet, though. Meanwhile, Jennie of Blackpink was hanging out with this girl, Rihanna.

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0: The Lehigh Valley's number one hit music station, B104. 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

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Did you watch the Stanley Pup last night? It's like the Puppy Bowl, but for the Stanley Cup. My brother, my little brother in real life, he was the host.

B104. What up? I am Elizabeth Bethany. I got your e-buzz for today. Diddy being sued once again, this time by a male child actor who claims that he was sexually assaulted by Diddy back in the day when he was a minor and then left in a room by himself after the assault was done. Teyana Taylor is going to be BET's Icon of the Year. I feel like this is an award that should happen more often in more award shows. It's kind of like Entertainer of the Year that they do for country. Ariana Grande and Ethan Slater have been secretly broken up for months. I mean, people have been speculating for a while, but I guess now it's confirmed. And the rumor today is that Taylor Swift is getting married at MSG. Madison Square Garden. That seems like it would be dumb, but maybe that's what would throw people off.

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3: 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We're going to have some fun today. We're going to kick everything off with a little bit of drama, though. Mm-hmm. And I feel like sometimes we just need that in our life. Now, the beautiful thing about this drama, that was a toxic thing to say. We don't need drama. But this specific drama we do need because it's fake and it's just us having fun and creating the most dramatic scenarios you could ever imagine. We call it Battle of the Rosa.
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2: So Serena and her husband were having a conversation trying to figure out how to find what? More couple friends, right?
1: Yes. Like, we want to hang out with other couples. Like, because I have single friends. He has single friends. But, like, if I'm hanging out with my friend, then he's the third wheel. And, you know, if we're hanging out with one of his friends, it's like, I'm the third wheel. Like, we just want that. Have a group setting.
3: Your guys' company isn't good enough or what?
1: Yeah, but sometimes you want to hang out with people.
2: Why are you guys the only successful relationship out of everyone that you know?
1: I'm not sure. I really don't know. I could not answer that for you.
2: That's kind of crazy when you think about it. I mean, Nicasio, I feel like you DJ a lot. You have a lot of nighttime activities, so it's probably tough for you and your girl to hang out with other couples,
3: oh,
2: right?
3: Oh, yeah. We barely get enough time with just me and her, like, yeah. Let alone, you know, spend it with someone else.
2: So what is it specifically that like, why do you want couple friends? You just think it's different than hanging out with, like, the individuals?
1: Well, I think you think it's fun sometimes. Like, when you go to, like, group settings or, if, like, I don't know, you have extra tickets to something. You want to invite friends. Because also, because we were going down a list. We're like, should we invite this person? And we're like, or what about this person? And we're like, well, no, because I don't know if I like their spouse. Or I'm not ready to meet this new person they're talking to. I don't know. It was just, we couldn't think of anyone.
3: I don't really like it because our focus goes to them. It's like hosting a birthday party. Like, you do all this stuff for the guests when really it's about you. Like, it's about you. It's supposed to be about you, but you're doing all this stuff for the guests.
2: But she's not trying to throw a party. Yeah. They just want to hang out with, like, another couple.
3: I know, but her focus would be on the other girl or the other guy, and then her husband will be focused. Like, it's not really a date. It's a hangout.
2: I have a hot take on this, and no one's going to agree with me, but I think it's because none of you are going to be honest with yourselves. Okay. I think couples can't hang out without wanting to hook up with each other. I'll share my reasoning next.
3: That's hot.
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8: 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It's You Plus Me Equals Advice Forever with Olivia Rodrigo. 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
1: Welcome back to the biggest novella to ever hit the radio, man. It's all faker than fake, and we love every ounce of it. It's much deeper and more serious than a war of any roses. This is a battle of the rosas. We have Teresa on the line, and she thinks her man Alfonso's creeping on the Lolo. Are you still there, Teresa?
2: I'm here.
1: So basically, he's been following this run organization and a girl by the name of Natalie. And you said he's never been interested in fitness or going to the gym, but now he goes to every run. Just coincidentally, every run that Natalie's at. And you think he might be cheating.
2: Yes. She's so attractive.
1: I'm sure you're a pretty thing too.
2: Make you laugh.
1: Okay. Let's call your man Alfonso. We're going to offer him a free running package with a ton of perks. Mm. Not like Percocets. I'm sure that's what he sells on the side. But, you know, just a ton of perks. And then we're going to tell him that he can even have one running participant added to his VIP package. And he's either going to choose you, his loving girlfriend, or Natalie. Do you think he's going to choose you, mija?
2: I hope so. But this is a fake run, right?
1: You asked that last time. Yes, no one has to run. Jesus. Let's call Alfonso.
3: Hola.
1: Hola, Alfonso. This is Pito calling you from Desert Hills. I lost my place in the script. Let me go back to ChatGPT. I opened up my email on accident. Calmate, everybody. It's okay. We all mess up at work. Hey, what's up? I'm calling from Desert Valley Marathon Events. How are you doing today, Alfonso?
3: I'm doing great. Who is this?
1: I just told you. We don't have time to repeat it. Okay. So the reason I'm calling is because you've been selected for a complimentary VIP race coming up very soon. And you actually get a ton of perks. Can I tell you about them?
3: I like perkies.
1: I bet you do. It includes race entry, merchandise, VIP access, and even complimentary registration for one running partner.
3: Firme.
1: I know, bro. All you gotta do is tell me who you want me to put down as your running partner.
3: ¿Sabes qué? Let's go with that daddy Natty.
1: Natty. Okay, and who is Natty?
3: Oh, she's one of the organizers in my run club.
2: Hi, Alfonso.
3: Natalie?
2: No, motherfucker!
1: Oh, my God! This is coming from a real place!
2: It's your girlfriend, Teresa!
1: Hi!
3: Oy.
2: Why would you pick Natalie and not me?
3: Because you only run to the fridge.
1: Hi.
2: Well, you better run fast, because I'm going to run you over with my car.
1: Teresa, calm down. We don't need to chase him with the car. You're acting like a toxica.
3: She's not playing. She really chasing me.
1: Teresa, stop that! Teresa, we're going to get fired!
2: Run,
1: good thing he's been running, because now he's running for his life. Hi! This has been another episode of Battle of the Rosas.
4: Coming up next.
1: People always talk about manifestation, and I believe in it. You can speak things into his existence, yes. But I also think that, like, you can't just manifest it. Like, you have to have action steps to back up the manifestation. So how can you manifest a high-class living? Let's talk about it next, man. Let's upgrade you, baby.

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1: We got a few ways for you to manifest a high class of living. Number one, you got to romanticize your everyday routine. You don't just need a spa day to live well. You got to start with what you have. You make your coffee slowly. Use glassware instead of plastic. Stop brushing through your mornings. High class energy begins in how you treat yourself when no one's watching.
0: I've been making some iced coffee at home and it makes me so happy. And I also did switch out like our pots and pans to it's like something, you know, better for everyone.
1: No, that's important. I mean, little things like that, it just helps the mindset. You don't even realize it. The next on the list, it says to spend time in places that attract elegance. Like if you want to shift your energy, you have to shift your environment. So start, like let's say you work from home or you have that opportunity to work remote. Start working from hotel lobbies. Have tea in really nice cafes or go to galleries or showrooms or just wherever you feel like high value conversations happen. And this goes back to like when people say you are who you hang around. Mm-hmm. Like if you keep the wrong company around you, you're going to stay in these situations. And same thing, if you're trying to elevate yourself, you need to be around that type of elevated energy. This says speak like somebody that values their peace. High class people don't overshare. They don't gossip. They don't explain too much. They ask good questions. They listen more. They set boundaries without raising their voice. If you want to be treated with respect, start with self-respect. Woo! And this one, I like this a lot. Be near people who are already living the life you want. It's not about using people, but it's about placing yourself in rooms where your next level is normal.
0: And it's also kind of like going back to, I think you said like your peace, because if that's the things that you want, you're probably around people who like, it doesn't seem far-fetched. Like your dreams don't sound crazy because they're already living it.
2: For sure.
1: Yeah. Talking about just, you know, the right type of energy around you. I feel like that applies to social media as well and the type of things that you follow. So what I want to do is take the time. You guys hear me shout out all the time. At Tino Cochino, go to my link and find the comedy. You know when you come to my page, you're going to get some type of either relationship vibes or comedy. Yeah. That's what you're going to get when you come to me. But what are you going to get when you go to Nicasio's page? What are you going to get when you go to Serena's page? Mm-hmm. We're going to let them pimp themselves and sell themselves to you next, because maybe that's the type of content you need to see on a day-to-day.

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0: Every single day on this show, in one way or another, you hear me shout out. Like, yo, go to my page, at Tino Cochino, for this, that, and the other. When you come to my page, I feel like it's a given. You know what you're going to get. You're either going to get some type of something comedy related or some type of relationship advice, whether it's positive or toxic or whatever. These are kind of the two things you're coming to my page for. That's what you're going to get. Serena, when they go to your Instagram, which is the Serena Perez, and it's the with two E's.
1: Yes.
0: What do you want them to get when they come to your page?
1: I want them to get real life. So motherhood, I talk a lot about like my struggles with motherhood or just like what's happening in life. I shared something recently about my kid's pickup line and people were DMing me. Somebody actually recognized me. She's like, I knew it was you and I know exactly what you're talking about.
0: This is how you know that I don't have kids. When you said pickup line, I thought that was like a line he's using to flirt with girls in school.
1: Me too. No.
0: But you're talking about the pickup line.
2: The actual.
1: Yes.
0: That's funny. If they go to at DJ Nicasio on Instagram, what are they going to find?
2: They're going to find like a good insight of like the entertainment world. So whether it's, you know, inside of a club or, you know, or the way people partying are inside of the clubs and or let me see what else, like a backstage, like at a festival, like, you know, like for perfect example, like I asked Paul Wall, like, you know, what's the craziest grill he's ever made? Like, ain't no one going to get that insight anywhere.
0: Right. So you're giving basically like a VIP entertainment type of look.
2: Yeah.
0: There you go. Just wanted you guys to kind of be aware, because I feel like the things that you consume on a day-to-day on social media is it's very important. So at Tino Cochino, at V with two E's, Serena Perez, and at DJ Nicasio, give us a follow, tap in.
2: Yes,
0: and you might as well follow the show page too, because we do like a lot of the topics that we talk about here on the show. We do videos that relate to that specifically. So at Tino Cochino Radio as well. Just go check out all the pages, follow, and get your timeline popping, baby. Coming up next, I want to talk about sleeping in the living room. Like in a house that you own.
1: Uh-huh.
0: I don't know if you guys do this. I sleep in the living room a lot.
1: I cannot do it.
2: I do for naps.
0: I want to talk about it next. This is interesting.
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